0: I'm feeling so scared, but I'll keep on dreaming of the day you'll return. 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
1: You made her catch you?
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